away from me. 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You can't take this away from me.

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0: You can't take this away from me. Oh, the way I hear the melody, the waves bring clarity. Running through me.
2: 3h02, 4h36, 1h58. 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
0: I river see you, dicky. 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
1: Hi, Leela. Well, that was a great song. I was trying to explain to you about the Wild West.

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Accepting and forgiving.

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Am I a sinner because I do the two? Can you let me know right now, please? Benita Applebaum.

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1: 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You want, and people going, when this come out, you're going to listen to everything and every single word, and everybody's going to know when you get to the first show after this drop, they're going to be singing right along and feeling every word.
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0: Word up. 2 for 5's over here, baby. 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
1: Cash moves everything around me. 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
2: 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Exo Moon and myself, DJ Skane. 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
0: Yeah. 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

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Yes, and how many times can a man turn his head and pretend that he just doesn't

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I don't turn on the radio, 'cause they play shit like, you know.